Columbia's number one for classic rock is this big old hairy fox, 102.3. We got news outside the box coming up after Nickelback, where we're going to be talking about something very disturbing. And I mean disturbing. Like, you'll have nightmares about this because you might actually have someone like this in your life. Do you work with someone where you just can't put your finger on?

It's just something is off about them. And you know you can't trust them. And something seriously wrong with them. When I tell you this news outside the box story coming up, you're going to have nightmares, man. And you'll be speechless.

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2: So News Outside the Box might give you some creepy nightmares tonight, and you might be thinking twice about that one colleague that you work with that you're unsure about. Because this story is about a perverted Maryland paramedic. This Maryland paramedic recorded himself masturbating and urinating into food and waiting for his co-workers to ingest his bodily fluid. But it gets worse. He would videotape it and then he would post that disturbing footage up onto a porn site. His name is Christopher Carroll. A member of the Baltimore Fire Department Quick Response Team. He was sentenced to 25 years in prison for causing the ingestion of bodily fluids stemming from at least three separate incidents. Carroll, age 36, not even old creepy, 36 years old, pled guilty to three charges back in August, revealing that he wanted to be some type of porn star to make money on a prepaid subscription adult kink site called Just For Fans. And he was charging $7. Oh, it gets worse. In the video, Carroll urinated into the ice maker. Carroll also masturbated into the coffee creamer bottle before returning it to the community fridge. Prosecutors also found that Carroll ejaculated all over a female supervisor's keyboard near and where she ate breakfast and lunch daily. He also put his fluids into food cooked items at the firehouse. The fire department performed a hazmat cleaning of all the offices and stations. Also, the ice maker was fully replaced and several vehicles were sanitized, and that's why he got 25 years in prison. What a sicko. Good Lord.

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And Black Sabbath, Back to the Beginning, in cinemas worldwide October 28th. 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

0: Radio's number one for rock is this big old hairy fox, 102.3. Looking at your weather forecast for the rest of the week, mid to upper 80s, and then by Saturday, cold front, bam, 68 degrees. And I thought this nice weather was going to last for a while.
1: No.
0: We got old man winter knocking on our door, and it's going to be cold before you know it. Here's Three Doors Down on

hanging out in Red Bank requesting Queen here for the 9 o'clock nightcap. We still got a few open spots. 803-742-1023. Name of the song, your name, and of course, where you texting from. And if you also want to send me a funny picture, I always enjoy humor, so I might actually respond. I dare you to try me. Go ahead, text me. I double dare you.

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got Gina out in Lexington requesting some Metallica. Rocktober is in full effect here at Fox 102.3, giving you a shot at $1,000 tomorrow morning at 7 a.m. with the brand new morning show, David Mahoney. David Mahoney gives you another chance at $1,000 at 9 a.m. Brady's got one for you at noon. Krogan's got one for you at 3 and at 5. 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

Australia's number one for rock is Fox. Hey, Oztober is in full effect on the weekends here at Fox, where you're going to get a double shot of Ozzy all weekend long, every hour, all of Saturday, all of Sunday, and all of October. What are we going to do in November when Oztober comes to an end? I guess you'll just have to keep it locked to Fox to find out. Here's a little Living After Midnight. This one's for Joel. He's out there in Casey.

Good old Van Halen. As for Brent, he's out there in Columbia. It's Fox 102.3 with the 9 o'clock nightcap. Don't forget to wake up with your friend of mine tomorrow morning, David Mahoney, right here at the big old hairy Fox.

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Columbia's number one for classic rock and the home of Dave and Mahoney. They're giving you a shot at $1,000 with that Rocktober cash tomorrow morning. They give you that very first keyword at 7 a.m., then one more time at the 9 a.m. mark. Also, there's another one at noon with Brady. I think Krogan's got one at 3 p.m. and 5 p.m. There's a lot of chances to win $1,000. I'm telling you. $1,000 winner every weekday right here at this big old hairy Fox 102.3. The whole

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0: 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Yeah.
1: Rumors spreading around in that Texas town. About to check outside the game. You know what I'm talking about. 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

is number one for rock. For those about to rock, we salute you. I'm excited about Friday night. Resurrection, the Journey tribute band, is coming to the Ice House Amphitheater. 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So if you're looking for something cool to do Friday night, you might want to look that direction. 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

Sabbath here on Columbia's Rock. It's Fox 102.3. Ozzy and Black Sabbath, Back to the Beginning. It's going to be hitting up the theaters for a very limited time. I believe it's October the 28th. It's hitting worldwide. It's going to sell out, man. You want to get some of these tickets for this performance of Back to the Beginning. And we got them at fox1023.com if you want to go. Because I know you do, man. Get your friends together. Win some tickets. And go check out the Oz, man. Here's some Guns N' Roses now on Fox 102.3. It's Columbia.

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It's Fox 102.3. Tomorrow is a Thirsty Thursday. But I went to Costco earlier today. I went to Liquorside, you know, the Costco over there by Piney Grove Road. Well, I was right in that area, and I was like, well, might as well swing by the Costco, see what they got in the liquor store. And they have this stuff called Deep Eddy. Espresso vodka. Oh my God. This stuff is on fire. I'm excited about it tomorrow night. I'm going to make our janitor really happy when I bust this out.

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is. Yeah, we're giving away $1,000 tomorrow morning, starting at 7 a.m. with Dave and Mahoney, the new morning show here at Fox. The other Dave, you know, the Dave that used to be on Rock 93.5. He's rocking the big stick now, and he's got winning keywords for you at 7 a.m. and 9 a.m. When you get that winning keyword, you got to text it to 803-742-1023 for your chance to win $1,000. Now, you also get other keywords at noon, 3, and at 5.

is classic rock. It's Fox 102.3. That's it for me, man. I gotta get up out of here. I'm getting ready for tomorrow. It's gonna be a big old thirsty Thursday. We're gonna get into a lot of trouble tomorrow. Someone might even have to call the police on us. It's gonna be fun, man. You stick around tomorrow night. We'll have a good time. Cheers, my friend. Like a fat kid in a dodgeball game.

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0: two men who were traveling with a couch mounted on top of two electrical scooters.
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2: I want you to want me.

0: Dave and Mahoney.
1: After searching her vehicle, would you like to hear what they found inside?
2: Sure.
1: Meth.
2: Uh-huh.
1: Marijuana.
2: Checks out.
1: Prescription pills.
2: Right.
1: Brass knuckles.
2: Hell yeah.
1: Shotgun ammunition.
2: Mm-hmm.
1: A taser.
2: Okay.
1: And a pipe bomb. She also was arrested in Kentucky for a failure to appear.
3: Go Cats.
1: And
0: Dave and Mahoney.
1: Could I suggest to you...
2: What's that?
1: A rage retreat.
2: What's a rage retreat?
1: They help people deal with stress and illness and relationships, and they just scream.
2: Nah, man, I'm going to bottle it up forever. Like my father and his father and his forefather did, we bottle our anger up.
1: Is that your family tradition?
0: Dave and Mahoney.
1: I can beat the hell out of a dolphin.
2: Yep, I'm just going to plug its blowhole.
1: How?
0: All right. No. This is Dave and Mahoney.
1: Hello, friends, and thank you for joining us on this Thursday. Got some good news and some bad news to kick things off today. What would you like first there, Mahoney?
2: Dave, why don't we start today's show with some bad news?
1: Yeah, some bad news. AI researchers may be getting a little bit too confident in the technology that they're building. So there was a chief technology officer that did an interview with CBS's Face the Nation. He claims, and this is a pretty wild statement.
3: Face the Nation, okay.
1: That AI researchers in Silicon Valley have started... smoking cigarettes.
3: Nice.
1: Picked up the habit of smoking cigs because they believe that AI is going to eventually cure cancer.
3: Yeah.
1: So they're not worried about any of the consequences that come with smoking cigarettes.
3: For others. Secondhand smoke.
2: You know, all of us have been touched by cancer in one way, shape, or another. Anybody who's gone through any form of cancer treatment that works, it's... a journey.
1: Even if there's a cure for it, even if you beat cancer, it is a itch.
2: This feels like the dumbest take I have ever heard. And I also believe that, like, AI experts are the new, like, social media experts.
1: Uh-huh.
2: Like, you're just saying things because the rest of the public is just not that informed.
3: Do you remember whenever you would, do research papers and you have to go through and actually, like, read journals from actual, like,
2: site
3: academics and site sources from actual academics and people who have specialties in certain things? Now it's just like, AI said so.
2: We're going to cure cancer.
3: AI went online itself.
2: That's true. I hope that's true. But even if we do cure cancer, I hope that nobody ever has to get cancer that needs to be cured.
1: The best take that I think I've seen on AI so far is that AI, at least as we know it today, has convinced a lot of really dumb people
3: that
1: they're
3: really smart, man.
1: And,
3: no joke.
1: And a lot of really smart people that they're creative.
2: Yeah.
1: And that has created a big problem.
3: Well, it's a big problem because it's inflating the egos of many and making everyone feel like everything they say is correct.
1: And they're
3: just arguing into the void.
2: Yeah.
3: Like so my favorite thing whenever people were like, well, you know, the study says da da da. What else? Are you just telling me the headline? It's the new headline of media literacy. You just know what AI told you. You take one sentence and then you make it
2: your literacy
3: truth.
2: Is not that good either when you were quoting a study. You didn't read the study. You read an article about the study.
1: Yeah.
3: I'm interested. Tell me more.
1: Who's combing through a study?
2: Who has time when prices are as high as they are right now to go, I'm going to read a study?
3: People who are actually intelligent.
2: Jobs that are.
3: Yes.
2: Like scientists, sure.
3: Intelligent human beings.
1: But you're right, Audrey. It's not just people not even reading the study. They're not even reading the headline for the study. They're just reading AI's take on the headline of the actual study that took place.
3: But I mean, I do hope that there is a cure for cancer.
1: And also.
3: My God, I hope it is. And if it's AI, awesome.
2: Yeah. But maybe.
3: Awesome.
2: But maybe don't take up smoking just in the hopes that you think AI is going to get it done.
3: See, because I was on board. I said, hell yeah, at first, because I was thinking this was like AI performativeness, like the new performative male, like the AIs are going to start wearing like totes, like Trader Joe totes and smoking cigs and wearing like
2: Merses.
3: cord headphones.
1: Some good news today as well. There's been a whole lot of gangster talk on the show as of late, thanks to Your Family Secrets. And
3: gangster,
1: now,
3: good God, you're white.
1: We're supposed to say gangster.
3: There's been a lot of gangster
2: talk.
3: Well,
2: he's talking about actual, like,
3: gangsters.
2: Maybe mobsters.
1: Yes, that's what I'm talking about.
3: Mob talk.
1: Yeah, man, like actual gangsters, you know, like the old school gangsters, you see. And now, Jimmy Hoffa's former home is available to rent in Michigan.
3: Oh, yeah.
1: As an Airbnb.
2: I'm good on that.
1: You're good on that.
2: It hasn't been updated since 1972. I'm good.
3: Oh, that smells like AI cigs.
2: No. Those are real authentic. Those are real cigs.
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0: This is Dave and Mahoney.
1: Mahoney, you've, of course, heard about saving money for retirement. That's a fairly standard thing. Have you heard, though, about the new hot trend, which is saving your hair for future baldness?
2: I have not.
1: I had not either. It's called hair banking, and it is an experimental approach to fighting future baldness by preserving a person's own hair follicles for potential use later.
3: Just shave your head.
1: We got to think, in 2026, the year of our Lord, where peptides and everything else is now readily available, like, they've got to be pretty close to curing baldness, right?
2: Pretty close, you would think.
1: Yeah, like, our children and our children's children, you wouldn't and think also, are going to have to deal with male pattern baldness.
2: This just feels like way too much work for something that does not matter that much.
1: But it's pretty popular, and I mean, you know, we've seen plenty of our friends even that, you know, if they are dealing with
2: hair loss,
1: they'll get on airplanes and travel all the way to
2: Turkey. Go to Turkey, join Boswell, whatever it may be. But again, like, I feel like that's a thing if you're young.
1: Yeah.
2: And you're unmarried.
1: Yeah. That you're really concerned about.
2: But if you're married and you are in your 40s,
1: yeah, you're like,
2: shave your damn head.
1: Or just don't care.
2: Right.
1: Yeah. Like, put up, that's what hats are
2: for. Bring back the horseshoe. That's what I want. Bring, like, the 80s had stuff figured out. Like, you like Kelsey Grammer was 22 in Cheers.
1: Bald as hell, man.
2: Right.
1: So this procedure involves removing about 120 hair follicles, freezing them for storage, and then attempting to multiply the follicle cells for
2: Walt
1: future
2: injections. Disney heads heading our hair now?
1: I mean, Walt Disney, is he really cryogenically frozen?
2: I don't know either.
1: That doesn't matter. Either way, people, I guess, that have, you know, been interested in this, they're paying big chunks of money to freeze their hair follicles and bank them to combat future
4: just
1: baldness.
4: Just go to Turkey.
1: They're saying $5,000 to $20,000 is the cost for this.
4: I mean, that's just the same price as just going to get a transplant.
1: Yeah.
4: Actually, I think a little bit more, and you don't get the great stays that you do whenever you go to Turkey to go get the transplant. That stuff is... They put you up nice in order to do that. Have you heard about it?
1: I have a friend that went and did it, yeah. I mean, it is like they fly you over there. I don't know if it's like first class, but like business-ish class. And then they put you up in this beautiful hotel, and
4: yes,
1: then you go get some new hair.
4: And they monitor your sweet little new hair follicles, infant of the follicle. But yeah, I mean, I just feel like if you're spending that much cash... Just go to Turkey.
1: Yeah, I mean, this whole, like, planning for the future in case you go bald.
4: Or be bald, man. As a lady married to a bald, go bald.
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3: As it turns out, Diddy is about as much of a quality citizen in jail as he was out of jail. So you may have heard this week that he had to be rushed to the hospital because he had some head injury. And you're like, I don't believe anything as far as like what we actually hear about what he did in jail, because he is facing all kinds of disciplinary stuff. There's multiple violations. And keep in mind, like, he's serving what a lot of people, including myself, think is far too light of a sentence, 50 months in total. And he can't even manage to behave himself while he is in jail. There's been all sorts of violations since he has been in there, using cell phones that he's not supposed to be using. There's also, you know, he's been given some time for good behavior, but they're thinking about rescinding that and pulling his release date back. But Diddy continues to have problem after problem while he's serving out his 50 months, because clearly he has learned nothing.
4: Well, I've seen a rumor that he's actually, like, doing okay in prison. Like, he's kind of just got his own
5: Well, they moved him back to, he was, like, living large. Mm-hmm. But when that report came out, they ended up moving him to solitary. I guess they moved him back out, got his ass beat. But, or did he really get his ass beat, or is this just an excuse to get out of prison?
3: Well, so that special treatment that you're talking about included access to contraband cell phones, alcohol, massages, mm-hmm. and specially prepared meals.
4: Yeah.
3: That's
4: like
3: insane.
4: People, he was just paying people to basically be his concierge service while he was in prison. Yeah. I mean, whenever you have access to money, that's what is extremely lucrative whenever you're in prison. So I'm kind of with you, Mahoney. Did he really get beat up, or did he pay somebody to make it seem like he would get beat up so he would get moved?
3: So he goes, gets moved back and continues to live his little luxury sentence out? Yeah. Mm-hmm. So Bryan Cranston has come out this week and is mourning the death of his former co-star.

0: and walked off. Now he's coming out and saying, no, I'm sorry, I didn't mean it like that. I really didn't know who he was.
1: But even if you're boys, that's hilarious.
0: That's so funny.
2: But that's still such a double dig. Like, I'm sorry that I did that because I didn't know who I was talking to.
0: I legitimately did not.
2: Just Mike Evans, if you're going to learn anything from it, this is how you conduct a masterclass in burning somebody.
3: This is Dave and Mahoney.
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0: Dave and Mahoney.
1: I get it. Times are tough for a lot of people. There was actually a study that was done that says that there are more people falling behind on their bills right now at a level that we haven't seen since the Great Recession back in 2008. Basically, one in five households, at least 20%, are behind on loan payments right now. And that's up 12% from 12% just back in 2022.
2: I believe it. I mean, what's cheaper now? There's nothing that, the only thing that is somehow cheaper than it was 5 years ago is TVs.
1: Mm. Yeah, that's the only thing.
2: Everything else is infinitely more expensive. I believe, you know, it's a unfortunate fact that, like, you know, I think that only one in five are falling behind feels low. But that's only maybe one in five are only admitting to falling behind. Because I'll tell you this much, if I'm falling behind on my goddamn bills, I'm not telling nobody.
1: Well, so in this case, this is people that are at least 2 months behind on loan payments. And I mean, that's, you're talking about 2 months behind. That's when it starts to get really serious, right? That's when things start getting repossessed and everything else. Wow. But, you know, a lot of people are starting to do side hustles and trying to find ways to bring in additional money. This one surprises me. Jerry Hensley, 59 years old, from Lexington, Kentucky.
3: Go Cats.
1: He got busted for cello laundering.
2: What?
1: Yeah, never heard of it.
2: Like a musical instrument?
1: Yeah. So he was renting cellos, and then he was taking them and selling them at pawn shops. He was just never returned the rented cellos.
2: Is there that many places you can rent cellos that you can, like, this is a sustained?
1: I also don't remember cellos being, I mean, I guess I haven't really priced out cellos before, but I didn't know cellos were that expensive because he only did this with three cellos, and the combined value of the three cellos, $10,000. So you're talking, you know, $3,300 per cello? Yeah.
3: Maybe, oh, guys, I was thinking cellos large, cellos small.
1: Cellos medium.
2: Medium.
1: Yeah.
2: They're the medium
3: ones. Are they the, yeah. Okay, so they're on the ground?
1: Yeah.
3: They're still a ground instrument.
1: Ground medium.
3: Ground medium size.
2: Yes. They're like a big ass violin.
3: Big violin, yeah. Not as small a violin. Okay.
1: We're there.
3: Okay.
1: Yeah.
3: But still, difficult to transport.
1: It's a hard thing to steal. Yeah. And also, I think, you know, if they were reviewing footage from, say, pawn shop security camera, fairly obvious. You know, you're not coming in with some jewelry
3: definitely
1: in your pocket.
3: Carrying a cello.
1: That man was obviously carrying three cellos. So again, times is certainly tough. Perhaps though, cello laundering not the way to go.
0: New Dave Mahoney's money.
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1: Dave and Mahoney in the morning have just one word that could score you $1,000. 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
4: The job here is simple. You're trying to figure out which restaurant these freakouts happened in. And Mike is joining us today for a round of fast food freakouts. Good news for you, Mike. Mahoney and Audrey are the world's leading fast food forensic experts. So all you have to do, perhaps, is follow their lead, and you could win today. For reference, before we get going, what is your favorite fast food restaurant?
5: I'd probably have to say McDonald's.
4: McDonald's, okay. Solid choice, solid choice.
0: You know, I'm right there with you, man. Been to, 112,000, the continental U.S. McDonald's.
4: There's not nearly that many. There's like 13,000. But okay, here we go. So the first one is a lady, not a lot to go on here. This lady is handed her drink in the drive-thru window and asks where the rest of it is.
6: Crazy, but where the f*** is the rest of the high C? Can you fill this up to front?
4: Yeah. That's all you get.
7: Ooh. I mean, so where was it? Where was the rest of her high seat?
0: Rewind it a little bit. I want to hear some of that bag foliage.
7: Well, I'm going to tell you right now, it's the orange high C and it's McDonald's.
0: Well, I mean, McDonald's is definitely carries the orange high C, but I'm trying to hear that bag.
6: Okay, but where the f*** is the rest of the high C? Can you fill this up to front?
7: Crunchy.
4: The options are Wendy's, McDonald's, or Jack in the Box.
7: It's McDonald's. It's an orange high C from McDonald's.
0: See, but... Exactly. Jack in the Box also has the fruit punch high C.
7: No, but you're saying fruit punch.
0: If we're going to play the odds, McDonald's, this feels like McDonald's behavior.
7: Yes, guy. Come on. Get on the team.
4: Mike, final decision is yours. What do you say?
5: I'm going to go with McDonald's.
4: Yeah, Audrey is correct. Of course.
7: It's orange high C. They just brought it back. Yeah. I mean, every woman everywhere, whenever they brought back the Crunchwrap Supreme, the chicken tender and the Crunchwrap, mm-hmm. and the orange high C, that's the perfect girl lunch. We know.
0: But that's Taco Bell you're talking about.
7: No. Well, not the Crunchwrap. What is it called? The little snack wrap. Sorry, excuse me. I'm getting confused.
4: All right, Mike, here we go on to number two. You can actually win it right here if you get a point on this one. The staff didn't make this man's order right, and things started escalating very quickly. Have a listen.
8: And she told me I'm waiting on ass brown. She didn't have the done.
9: Please leave.
8: Just get out of here. You.
9: Are you really going to talk? Oh,
8: God. You too. Don't play with me like that.
10: What you gonna do?
8: Come out here.
7: Oh, the hash browns weren't
0: done. This feels like a Carl's Jr.
4: So here are your options. We got a Denny's, we got a Carl's Jr., or we have a Waffle House.
0: Not nearly busy enough for a Denny's.
7: But I do like the Waffle House odds.
0: You've been to a Waffle House way more often than I
7: just celebrated my birthday there.
4: Weren't you gifted some things that were branded Waffle House for your birthday?
7: No.
4: Okay.
7: a shirt that said Waffle House Princess on it. Yes. I thought you meant like if I had memorabilia.
4: Yeah, that is memorabilia.
7: I got a booth.
0: So can we hear that one more time?
4: Mm. Yeah, here you go.
8: And she told me I'm waiting on...
0: I will say this. Okay.
8: There was a key word here.
4: Mm-hmm.
0: They said, get out of my store. They would have said restaurant or at Denny's or a Waffle House. Oh. I think this, and they said, get out from behind there, which could be a Waffle House. But I feel like the store and get out from behind there leads it to be a Carl's Jr.
4: Okay, so Mahoney's going Carl's Jr. Audrey's sticking with Waffle House. Mike, it's up to you. What do you say?
5: Audrey gave me the first one. I think Mahoney's going to give me the second one. I'm going to go with what Mahoney said.
4: No. It was a Waffle House.
7: I know my Waffle House.
4: You stopped the replay just a touch too early. Listen to the very end of this.
10: What you going to do?
8: Come out here. Come out here.
4: There's a fight. Like the employee is like, I will fight you.
0: The employee was staying behind the counter. They weren't fighting them.
4: Okay. Here we go. Last one. After screwing up her sandwich, this lady just wants a tuna sub.
7: Sir, I asked for a tuna sub. Put my tuna on it the same way you did it when you messed it up the first time. I'm firing on all cylinders. I called a friend the paint. That's a Subway. Because Bossy Rossi knows this. Subway never misses on a tuna sub.
4: So your options are Subway, Pop. Potbelly, Jersey Mike's.
0: It's definitely not a Potbelly. I feel like this kind of behavior, I'm hearing a little bit of an echo. It's not the full-blown Subway echo that we normally get with the, this could be a wintertime video. We're not sure when this video was produced. So I'm going to go with Audrey. I do believe this is also a Subway.
4: All right, Mike, for the win or the loss, what do you say, good sir?
5: I'm going to ride with Subway.
4: Audrey, 3 for 3. Excellent performance today, young lady.
7: I know where to make sandwiches.
4: Mahoney? Terrible.
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1: How do you guys feel about buying and selling stuff on Facebook Marketplace?
2: I love perusing Facebook Marketplace. I don't really buy from there, but I like looking. I like looking at what's available.
3: It feels like the wild, wild west. Mm-hmm. It feels like Craigslist, but somehow scummier.
1: Yeah, I get the same vibe. My wife is a huge fan because she's always looking for a deal. You know, that's just her whole thing.
2: Some people put a lot of really great things on there.
1: She's found some good stuff.
2: That's what I'm trying to wait for is my moment.
1: Yeah, you're just waiting to swoop in.
2: I'm not joking. I look at Facebook Marketplace every single day. I have not bought one thing.
1: But see, my wife does this thing where, you know, she'll have something that she doesn't have any use for anymore. And she's like, hey, just so you know, there's going to be some guy stopping by today to pick up this. I'm like, what are you doing? Like, what do you mean there's just going to be some rando stopping by the house at some point to pick up a thing that you're selling for $8? Like, why? Why? What are we doing?
2: It's not for $8.
1: I mean, there's been some where it's like 20. Like, what are we doing, man?
2: Okay, yeah.
1: I mean, don't get me wrong. I want $20, but, you know, the risk versus reward here of some random person showing up to our house where our young kids are.
2: Yeah. Well, you could be like me, though, and I just started giving everything to Goodwill.
1: Yeah.
2: And my husband yesterday and I got in a spat over it because I secretly was going to Goodwill and I was trying to get rid of a ton of linens, things that we just don't like use anymore,
1: sure.
2: Right?
1: Yeah.
2: Tons of linens and also an air mattress.
1: Mm.
2: And he goes, why are you getting rid of the air mattress?
1: That's a good point.
3: That
1: by
3: is
1: your
3: a
1: husband.
3: Good question.
1: Yeah, why would you get rid of the air mattress? I mean, you always have a use for an air mattress.
3: You can deflate it and just
1: it's small.
3: Shove
1: yeah.
3: it in a closet.
1: Yeah, I mean, it's relatively small as far as the space it takes.
3: As somebody who's gotten rid of an air mattress, I've rebought an air mattress.
1: And you regretted
3: it. And
1: second.
3: I regretted it.
1: Every
3: yeah,
1: second. Of
3: yeah.
1: course you did.
3: I did.
1: Because why on earth would you ever get rid of an air mattress?
2: Because I have
1: Audrey.
2: No home for it. It's just in the garage all willy-nilly.
1: It can be there. That's where it can live.
2: We'll buy one when we need one.
1: I'm on your husband's team. So two men in Florida were arrested after allegedly kidnapping and robbing a man during a Facebook Marketplace transaction.
2: See?
1: This is from October the 9th. The victim, I guess, had previously purchased an iPhone from one of the suspects and then decided to go back and buy additional phones. Trusting the seller from the earlier transaction, he agreed to meet him outside of the apartment complex and brought $4,000 in cash. So all of this seems pretty shady to begin with.
3: Yeah.
1: Like, why does the seller have $4,000 worth of iPhones that they're going to sell me?
3: Yeah, like,
1: you did
3: how
1: not
3: did
1: legitimately
3: you
1: get these. But sure enough, when the victim showed up, he approached this white BMW. There was another guy hiding in the back seat that had a gun.
2: Ah.
1: Police say the armed suspect pointed the gun at the victim and then grabbed him by his satchel. So I don't know if it was like one of those like over the shoulder like man purse things, but like grabbed him by
3: that. That's why you don't wear your man purse.
1: Don't wear your man purse.
3: A Facebook Marketplace deal.
1: So in an effort to get away, the victim threw his bag containing the $4,000 out of the moving vehicle because they had taken off at this point to distract the suspects. And then he managed to escape by barrel rolling out of the car.
2: Oh, my God. Well, good for him for getting out.
1: Wouldn't happen
2: if you had just gone to Goodwill.
3: This just feels like a long, elaborate story of blowing $4,000 at the casino and not wanting to tell your significant other.
1: No, baby, I swear. Somebody grabbed me by my man purse.
3: Uh-huh.
2: My purse.
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3: 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Tell them about the money.
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2: Bob is joining us and has a take on Facebook Marketplace. What's going on, Bob?
3: Pennsylvania room. A lady I know. She was a registered nurse. She went to this kid's house to buy a small fridge for her boyfriend's apartment and ended up getting murdered.
2: Getting murdered?
4: Yes.
3: Yes. Over like $10.
2: Oh my God. That's what makes all of this even more upsetting is, like, when you're talking about Facebook Marketplace transactions, many of them are relatively small. Like, I don't want to get killed over $10.
5: Right.
2: You know? When I sold my house and I had to go deposit the check. Yeah, like somebody offs you for, like, $600,000 in cash. Okay. Sure. But, like, a $10 refrigerator?
5: My 12-leg parlay hits. Murder me over that. Yeah.
6: I was trying to understand the storyline there. So what ended up happening is somebody went to go pick up a fridge for $10.

0: 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Columbia Stories, a wake-up crew that knows when to shut up and play the track.
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0: The Dave and Mahoney Show is very nosy. We want to know your family secrets.
1: Robert is joining us today with a family secret. What's going on, Robert?
2: Years ago, my grandfather owned a restaurant in New York. This is back in the 70s, and he was a bookie for the town, too.
1: Mm-hmm.
2: Did the numbers, always had a lot of cash and everything like that.
1: Sure.
2: Well, they used to play a lot of poker upstairs in his apartment that was up above the restaurant.
1: What kind of restaurant was it? Was it an Italian restaurant? Sorry to stereotype.
2: It's just like a little diner-type restaurant, you know?
1: Yeah.
2: And they used to make pizza, the best pizza in the world. Oh, my God.
3: So but anyway,
1: an Italian diner, if you will. That makes sense.
2: Exactly.
1: Okay.
2: Exactly. Yeah. But no, he used to have poker games up in his apartment up above the restaurant. And we used to go visit him. My father's a Navy in Virginia. We go visit and we stay over in the apartment. And I remember one night I woke up and they were playing poker. There was a lot of money on the table and everything like that.
1: So, I was going to ask, like, pretty high-stakes poker is what it sounds like?
2: Pretty high-stakes poker, yeah. And so my grandfather's like, hey, Robbie, he's calling me Robbie. He goes, go ahead and I want you to meet somebody and meet Anthony Provenzano. And I was like, okay, you know, I met him. He goes, hey, I squeezed my cheeks. Hey, how you doing, little Robbie and whatnot? Well, that was Tony Pro, the guy that was responsible for the death of Jimmy Hoffa, believe it or not. He used to go up to Ulster County a lot, and that's where he got pinched for a murder up there. That's how he ended up in prison. And nicest guy in the world. I mean, all these guys were... these mob guys up there, they were the nicest guys in the world.
1: Well, that's the thing that a lot of people don't realize, because, like, you hear the lore of all these mobsters, and you just think that they're, like, really bad dudes. But, I mean, almost every single successful criminal is pretty charismatic.
4: Well, and
1: like,
4: they have, you know, they do good things for the community as well. I mean, outside of the, you know, the other
1: criminal
4: stuff,
1: activity.
4: But, you know, you give back to the community. That's a key point.
3: Well, not to be this person, but, I mean, like, in order to get into any position of power, you have to be somewhat likable to certain degree.
1: Right.
3: You know? Yeah. I mean, and I do think that goes for the mob and mafia as well.
1: Yeah, so I'm sitting here looking up Tony Pro right now, and you're right. Like, he was definitely connected to the Teamsters and had all sorts
4: 20
1: of...
4: 20 years for racketeering?
1: Oof. Yeah, yeah. That's pretty serious stuff, man.
2: He got pinched for that murder in Ulster County, too. You can probably look that up also and everything. That's how I guess he ended up in prison. But, yeah, nicest guys in the world. Just wanted to say that. I mean...
1: So I'm curious, though, like when you're talking about like a heavyweight mobster like that that's involved in a poker game, do you kind of have to let that guy win? Because I feel like...
2: I would imagine so, yeah.
3: That sucks.
1: But, yeah, it does suck.
3: No, it does suck. Like, I would just not play poker.

0: poker there anymore.
1: I mean, but
0: if I have to always play against the guy that I gotta lose to,
1: yeah, I mean, it's Tony Pro. Don't be taking Tony Pro's money.
0: Give a
2: Wake up with David Mahoney.
1: The cops stopped two men who were traveling with a couch mounted on top of two electrical scooters.
3: Hell yeah. Did it just not have the proper registration? Is that what the problem was?
1: Yeah, tags were expired.
3: If you can't motorize some living room furniture, like, this ain't the America I grew up in.
1: The American dream is dead.
0: It is. It's expensive. That's why we're driving couches.
3: I can't afford diesel.
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Requests, complaints, whatever's on your mind. Just don't be a dummy. We've already got a line for that. It's Dave Mahoney on the big old hairy Fox 102.3.

0: Halifax, St. Andrews, Irmo, Lexington. All
1: right. Columbia's classic rock.
0: And your home for Dave and Mahoney in the morning.
1: Yeah. 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

0: They may not have all of their teeth, but they almost have 10 fingers. It's the Redneck Report. David Mahoney.
1: God forbid that guys have hobbies. Listen to this. The cops in Charlotte, North Carolina, stopped two men who were traveling down Tyson Street with a couch mounted on top of two electrical scooters.
2: Hell yeah.
1: Driving the hell out of that
2: hell
1: thing.
2: Hell yeah.
3: I love a motorized couch. Did it just not have the proper registration? Is that what the problem was?
1: Yeah, tags were expired.
4: I mean, that's just some good old-fashioned American redneck ingenuity.
1: Sure is.
3: Like, if you can't motorize some living room furniture, like, this ain't the America I grew up in. What have they taken from us? Everything. What have we given up?
1: The American dream is dead.
4: It is. It's expensive. That's why we're driving couches.
3: I can't afford diesel.
4: It's expensive out here. We got to drive couches.
1: Pinch and pennies, brother.
3: Did they repo it? Did they repo that couch?
1: Yeah, they did. They took the whole damn thing.
4: The whole
1: contraption. So you lost two scooters and a couch in one fell swoop. Imagine trying to explain that to your parents.
4: You can take our couches, but you can't take our freedom. This is going to be the next movie. Man, well, did they go to prison? Jail? Did they get arrested themselves or just the couch repoed?
1: I didn't say that they actually arrested him. I think the Charlotte Police Department was actually fairly amused as well because they posted on social media. Like,
4: oh God, they were able to get their likes.
1: Yeah,
4: great.
1: Get their interaction.
3: You steal hard-working Americans' property and then you post it on Facebook for likes.
4: Man,
3: shame on you.
4: Shame.
1: Shame on this guy for real. There's a 70-year-old man that thankfully is recovering because he was reportedly stabbed at a Publix in Florida.
3: Oof.
1: Going in there to get a pub sub.
3: Trying to get a sub?
1: Yeah man.
4: Sounds so good.
1: Some 47-year-old dude by the name of Ramsey Lyons. Out of nowhere, stabbed this guy, and then when he was being asked why, he said he looked like he was from the 60s.
4: Okay,
3: well,
4: he's
3: a time traveler. Is he a time traveler?
4: I don't know the greasers
1: are. Again, man, like, also just
4: a time traveler? That's where you're... Wait, hold on. Sorry, Mahoney, I was hooked on my own greaser comment. You just immediately thought that this guy was a time traveler?
3: Maybe, you know? I mean, we hear a lot of talk about time travel.
1: He's 70, man. Like, he lived in the 60s. He's like, actually just came through a portal in Publix.
4: In the soup aisle. That's where I would come.
1: Can you imagine if you did time travel? You're like, I gotta get the pups up, man. First things first.
3: I will say, though, if you are time traveling, you end up in 2026, you made some mistakes.
4: Yeah, I think I'm going backwards, not forwards. Yeah.
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1: One of the craziest stories in all of sports, I'm sure you guys remember from a year ago when Mark Sanchez, the former quarterback that was in the NFL, turned commentator, was outside of the W in Indianapolis and for whatever reason, late at night, was stumbling around the back of the hotel and then got into an altercation kind of unexpectedly and for no real reason with some guy that was just doing his job.
2: So driving a box truck.
1: He was delivering some stuff to the hotel. His truck was parked, and Mark Sanchez, who appeared to be under the influence of something, and we're trying to figure out still what it possibly could have been, because he was in Indianapolis because he was calling a football game the next day.
2: Yeah.
1: And so you wouldn't think that you would get so whacked out of your mind on whatever that you would do what happened next.
3: So they haven't even come out with the drugs that were concocted?
1: So we're going to find out soon, because there is a hearing that's going to take place on November the 9th. But the reason why this story is in the news now is because a settlement, and we don't know how much, unfortunately, because I really would love to know, but a settlement has been reached between the guy that Mark Sanchez attacked and Mark, along with the Fox Corporation, because this guy sued Mark Sanchez and Fox.
2: Mark was
1: working for Fox at the time.
3: Well, yeah, but what does that have? It wasn't on the job.
1: Well, kind of. I mean, even though it wasn't, he wasn't clearly in the commentator booth at the time. He was there in Indianapolis for that job.
2: Fox just wants to make it go away.
3: I mean, that's impressive that Fox actually bent the knee. I mean,
2: we don't know how much.
1: So, if you're Fox, though, I mean, you carry insurance policies for this sort of thing, and I'm sure they're just like Mahoney said, like, hey, settle this as quickly as possible.
2: Yeah, this is not a story that we want floating around.
1: Because when Mark went up to this guy's truck, just, again, out of nowhere, middle of the night, he tries to force himself into this truck, and then the dude, fearing for his life, because he didn't know who Mark Sanchez was, pepper sprayed him.
3: Or if he did, was surprised.
1: Yeah, pepper sprayed him, and then Mark kept attacking him, allegedly, and that's when he got stabbed, Mark did, and then Mark, I guess, grabbed the knife and stabbed the guy back and, like, almost killed the dude.
2: Yeah, I mean, he was jacked up. So, I mean, trying to figure out what drugs he was on is
3: insane. Or not he's that kind of person outside of usual professionalism.
1: We hadn't really heard about Mark Sanchez being problematic.
3: Didn't his baby mama come out and say something a little bit yucky about him or something shortly after that?
1: Yeah, yeah.
3: But I mean, I'm not going to sit here and say, you know, that's one way or another.
1: Like, if it was Antonio Brown, or somebody that's just like Floyd Mayweather, somebody who's like always in the news for doing dumb stuff.
3: Yeah, but I mean, there's a lot of bad people who are seemingly good wolf in sheep's clothing types.
1: Yeah.
3: I mean, and I don't think, I mean, yes, probably there was some stuff involved, obviously so. But I mean, I've been pretty drunk and on drugs before, and I'm not stabbing people.
1: Yeah, I'm not attacking some random guy in a box truck.
3: That's just not in my personal nature.
1: In a hotel
3: nature.
1: Alleyway.
3: I know it's in y'all's weird personal story, nature. Man.
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1: Scott is joining us today, and you actually know Mark Sanchez, is that correct?
2: Real well. I used to coach football at the University of Colorado a long time ago. Part of the glory staff with Jim Caldwell, Les Miles, and all of us. And, you know, we're on the same staff with Bill McCartney.
1: Okay, so help us out here, because we've been trying to figure out, you know, obviously we know what happened in this situation with Mark Sanchez, but is that in character for him? Because we hadn't heard about him really having a lot of run-ins with the law previously. Is he the sort of guy that, like, when you saw this story, were you shocked or were you like, nah, I could see it?
2: I was stunned, and I talked to Mark and his dad. I used to give his mom and dad buddy passes when I worked for Delta in L.A. And I used to go to all the USC practices with Pete Carroll and them, and I would be able to talk to all the players because I used to coach Colorado. And Mark and I hit it off pretty good. He had a little incident at USC where some girl on the soccer team accused him of doing some stuff with her when he was drunk.
1: Oh, boy.
2: And so, you know, like any other person in America except for me, because all the kids call me an angel because I don't drink and do drugs, nothing, smoke, nothing goes. And, like, but Mark and I hit it off pretty good. And his family and I hit it off really good. And, no, I mean, everybody has issues. And, you know, Americans are just quick to judge anybody who has money and is in the limelight because they want to condemn them, you know?
3: Well, he did stab someone.
1: Yeah, I mean, like being accused of, like, I don't know, whatever that was with that girl is pretty serious. And then stabbing somebody is also pretty serious. So, I mean, you know.
3: Yeah, I mean, like, I get what you're saying, though. Like, you know him from, like, a family standpoint. Like, you know his family. You know him as a friend. But, I mean, like, with that being said, though, to Dave's earlier question, you know, you have a better insight to, like, who the real Mark is,
2: right,
3: you
2: Mark
3: know?
2: Mark's a great guy. He always gives me a hug when I walk up to practices, like a lot of you, like Matt Castle, Brian Cushing, all the USC celebrities, you know, that played. You know, when they were doing autograph sessions, they would actually come up and say, Coach Scott Briscoe, what's up, buddy? You know? So, I mean, the kids appreciated me as being a coach for Colorado winning a national championship. And the problem is, like, I'll tell you an incident. I go to Fuzzy's to play bingo. I drink my iced tea. And then I did some favors for kids, buying them cars. You know, the families couldn't afford it. And they had a waiter there that stabbed someone to death in broad daylight. And then they asked me the question, what was my motive for buying the kids the cars? And when Daniel stabbed somebody to death, they said he made a poor decision. So you see what Americans, regular, everyday people think?
1: Well, yeah. I mean, but, dude, you and your sober ass and your iced tea is around a lot of crazy stuff, man. Like, what are you talking about?
2: Isn't that funny, though? You hear everything. When people say he only stabbed somebody, he made a poor decision, but he stabbed a guy to death.
1: Yeah, no, that's murder. That's about as bad as it gets, huh? Yeah.
2: Coach Scotty B said Mark Sanchez is a great guy no matter what. So there you go.
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1: 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Do you?

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1: Yo Dummy. Audrey, why do you hate men so much?
2: I wish, actually, I hated men more. I would have, if I hated men, I wouldn't have, like, you know, I wouldn't be a heterosexual woman.
1: Yeah.
2: I deal with quite a lot.
1: You want to save yourself a lot of heartbreak? Probably a lot of money in the process?
2: Yeah.
1: Have a listen.
2: I'm definitely not a woman or man.
3: Audrey, what is going on? I used to really like you. It just seems like lately you're like a closet man hater. Denying this dude credibility with the tall buildings, picking up girls, telling the guy that caught snakes that he's not catching the snakes. Like, what is your problem? Why do you hate men so much? God, I hope you can change that. Well, guys, have a great day. Love the show.
4: Message deleted.
2: First of all, hang on. Let me calm down. I'm about to start my period.
5: Take a breath.
2: Because I really almost did just cuss. First of all, you're like the type of guy who every woman so loves to be around. I bet you are constantly telling women, why don't you just smile more? I used to really like you before is the most backhanded thing you possibly could to say to a person.
1: It's so interesting that became such a firebrand issue for us with the guy that was claiming that he was catching rattlesnakes and then you saying that you didn't believe him. Like, there's been multiple people that have called and were shocked that you didn't believe that guy.
6: Hey, so I was hearing about the rattlesnake. I don't see why you can't believe him, Audrey. When back in my day, my brother used to do the same thing. They used to literally go grab them and try to cut off their tail and keep the rattle. My brother actually still has a rattle from a rattlesnake that he used to go fight with. Back in the day, that was the fun thing and I guess adrenaline rush thing to do. But yeah, I mean, that's what used to happen.
4: Message deleted.
1: I am actually kind of surprised. I did not know. I've seen like rattles from rattlesnakes before at like flea markets and whatnot. I didn't know that the whole thing was that you would go catch the actual rattlesnake and just try to cut it
2: off. Just what else? I also don't believe we went to the moon.
7: Audrey, not only did that guy catch rattlesnakes, but he also spent $75 to go into a cat enclosure.
5: Audrey, that man caught rattlesnakes on the moon.
2: On the moon.
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1: 7, 9, noon, 3, and 5 o'clock. 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And that's the word they want you to text this morning. Hug. H-U-G. 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
1: Just in time for the holidays, you guys, Apple is rolling out their new HomePod, and this is to compete directly with like the Amazon ones that are, you know, have the screens on them. This is much more involved. It does come with what I think could be a problematic feature, though. I'll tell you about that in 1 second. Are you guys interested in anything else for the home right now, or are you guys all set?
2: I love the home automation stuff. I've been big into that for the last couple of years working on my house.
1: So like the Google Nest has been pretty popular along with the Amazon Alexas and the Echo Show.
2: Sure, and I'm pretty heavily invested in almost all the Apple ecosystem, and I will tell you this. This is one of the only products that I have zero interest in.
1: Really?
3: Really?
2: It just feels like a giant Apple Watch.
1: So that's kind of what it looks like. So if you're envisioning it, it's somewhere between like an Apple Watch and like an iPad.
2: Yeah.
1: But it is Apple, and I'm kind of surprised because you've been so invested
2: in
1: the Apple.
2: I'm huge in the ecosystem.
1: I just haven't been really that impressed with like the Apple AirPod or the Apple, whatever they call it. The speakers that they
2: have. HomePods, see, I have 8 HomePods because I was an early adopter on those. I had the original ones. I spent an exorbitant amount of money on those, and they sound amazing. They're just not, the Alexa ecosystem works much better, and Apple's trying to catch up.
1: Yeah, so this they're actually putting out a new HomePod as well that has a faster chip in it.
2: Yeah, it has AI capabilities and
1: because
2: things
1: you're right, like the HomePods, at least the ones that I have, I bought relatively early too, and they're just not as responsive
2: sonically,
1: as the Alexa.
2: They are much better than the Alexas, but the actual, you know, usability is much lower.
1: So they're saying that they've solved a whole bunch of this stuff, and it comes with a 7-inch screen on the home view. $299.
2: I don't like it. You know, I'm going to wait for this to go through a couple renditions, and before Apple starts to really get into the home ecosystem. But again, like I've got an iPad, I've got an iWatch, I've got the phones, the HomePods. I've got everything from Apple. This one just feels like a huge miss to
3: me. You know what's so funny about like talking about the ecosystem and just being so bought in that you can't fathom kind of doing anything else, right? I was about to jump ship on the iPhone.
1: Oh, really?
3: Remember? I've been talking about wanting to jump ship on the iPhone and going to a different brand, a different carrier, because, you know, Samsung people forever have been talking about how good Samsung phones are. Google people have been talking about how great they are. We're just all brainwashed because we are from the amazing marketing that Apple has until that little duo came out with Apple.
2: That thing comes out. I think you can pre-order it tomorrow.
3: Tomorrow.
2: Yeah.
3: Oh, brother, I know. And
2: it's like, you know, that thing's like $2,000. Yeah, take out a loan?
1: Afterpay, baby.
3: Yeah, I'm putting that on financing. You know what? Times are hard. But I need a new phone. No, but for real, though. But, you know, I think that Apple, to Mahoney's point, they're kind of starting to realize, like, dang, we need to start adopting some of these other practices because people are getting bored.
1: Yeah,
2: they haven't put out a groundbreaking
3: since the iPhone 1.
2: I mean,
3: really?
2: I like the Apple Watch. You know, I don't. It's not like something I rant and rave about, but I enjoy it. I use it, but I will say this. You know, you are exactly right, Audrey. If I wasn't at the point in my life where I am not ready to switch to a different ecosystem.
1: You're too old.
2: I'm too old.
1: Yeah.
2: So, like, I know Apple's not the superior product right now, but I'm invested in that ecosystem.
1: So here's one thing that I could see being problematic is that this new HomeView has it where you have access to things like your call logs and your messages and all of that for every member of the family. And I can see some divorces happening because of this thing.
3: But certainly. And guess what?
1: They're saying that
3: Good riddance if you're out here getting cheated on and caught because of an Apple Home. Bye.
2: That's on you, dummy.
1: But supposedly it doesn't actually do that where you can go access somebody else's messages and calls unless that person is next to it. So like you can access your messages if you're standing next to it with your iWatch on.
3: Oh, so it almost like airdrops the info.
1: Kind of, yeah. Okay. But again, at least a dozen relationships are over because of this.
2: It doesn't solve any problems. That's what I'm saying. Like the new thing, you know, like, oh, you can put it on your kitchen counter and read recipes. I could do that with my phone or my iPad already too.
1: Yeah. We don't need more convenience at this point.
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0: This is Dave and Mahoney.
1: Let me tell you about a real life hero. This man, 55 years old, so not a kid, but he decided that he was going to take advantage of remote work. So this actually started back in 2020, so right around COVID time.
2: Right, well, started COVID.
1: And then he did it all the way until September of 2023. And he decided that he was going to really exploit this as much as possible. And he pulled in about $500,000
2: doing this. 3 years, pretty good chunk of change.
1: Good chunk of change. What he did is that he secured 5 different government jobs and then was constantly just calling in sick to all of them. And got about $500,000.
2: 3 years calling in sick?
1: So it was 5 different full-time jobs simultaneously, and he had overlapping roles at different positions with these different agencies. And because it was a government job, it was during COVID times, all of that, I guess maybe there wasn't enough oversight or people were just trying to figure it out. I mean, he would do some work, but he had a strategy where it was this giant balance of doing just enough work to stay employed, but then manipulating it by using personal leave and sick time and calling out.
2: Well, so how is this a scam? He's working.
3: If he was getting his work done and he had
2: using sick days.
3: Yeah, this just sounds like he figured out how to work hard. Well, I thought, you know, the people complain about the young folks not wanting to work hard.
2: He has
3: five jobs.
2: Yeah, wait, I don't get the scam. Well, I genuinely don't get the scam.
1: Prosecutors allege that he concealed his other jobs while applying for these positions.
3: Why do I have to tell you if I've got another job? That's not your business. That's my business.
1: He also claimed that he needed to work from home to care for his unwell mother. So,
2: Also, if you're working from... If you agreed
3: that's
2: to
3: on
2: let
3: you
2: work from home during COVID.
3: Yep.
1: So, okay, but hang on. There's more, you guys. So, in one incident, a manager reportedly noticed that he was wearing makeup to make his face look ill during a video meeting. About one of his absences, so he knew that he was, like, getting in trouble, and this was starting to unravel, and they were questioning whether or not he was actually sick, and so he started putting on makeup to make himself
3: feel like he's a go-getter. At least he's trying to, explain his absence.
2: I hear you, and I get why this is, like, an issue, right? But having 5 jobs is not illegal.
1: No, I guess the way that he got busted is that he had a job with something called DEFRA, which is the Department of Food and Rural Affairs.
2: Okay.
1: And he accidentally had that email address logged in when he went into another meeting for a different agency job. And so they're like, wait, do you work for the DEFRA agency? And how on earth? And then they started to put it all together. And they're like, oh, you claim that you work for all of these different government agencies.
3: If he was getting his work done, I got no problem with any of this.
2: I mean, unless they have some sort of like non-compete in their clauses where you're not allowed to work with different agencies and intermingling. I don't understand. I mean, people have multiple jobs all of the time. And if you've got sick leave that's attached to your company contract, then I also don't think that that's any case for him to lose and get in trouble
1: for
2: this.
1: Guys is his representative.
2: Well, I mean,
3: I need to hire him. This is a man who can multitask.
2: Yeah, man. I mean, he gets sick kind of a lot, but I mean, we can work on that.
1: Get you a vitamin B12 shot.
2: Get you some vitamin B and a better health benefit.
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1: Some of the biggest rock songs ever released. You are trying to figure out what they are with 30 seconds on the clock for each one of them. Jason is joining us today. Jason, you got Mahoney and Audrey available as a lifeline should you need them. Are you ready for your first one?
2: Yes, let's do it.
1: All right. It's got a million views on it. It's from Classical Bums Live. Can I say that? I don't know. Here we go. Number one.

0: very talented hobos. Nicely done. Jason, do you know it?
1: Is that Fleetwood Mac the Change?
0: Sure is. On the board of the full point. Lifeline still intact. The next one here, 39,000 views from T-Bone.

0: Okay. Dave, that reminds me of like whenever you have a third grade teacher who's just trying to make the class laugh.
1: What's the name of that group?
2: That's T-Bone Pearson, Mahoney. Okay. T-Bone Pearson. All right.
0: It's a person.
2: Jason, do you know it?
0: Not a group.
3: See, I know it's Nirvana.
0: Mm-hmm. Pick a song, any song.
2: That's the tricky thing about Nirvana. Many other songs. Yeah. Very hard to identify.
0: Same, but different.
2: Yeah. Any guesses, or you want to take the half point?
0: Are you going to get? You can use us for halfy, too.
2: Yeah, you can use a lifeline here.
3: All right, Mahoney, can you help me out?
4: Nah, man, all Nirvana songs sound the same.
2: Come
4: to
2: on,
4: me.
2: Mahoney.
1: Audrey can do it.
2: All right, Audrey, help
0: Lithium.
2: Me. It's lithium, yes.
3: All right, Audrey. All
2: right. You're such
0: Mahoney,
2: a dick.
0: That is valid. Anytime we've ever played this game and Nirvana has been involved in Mahoney, it's just.
2: He never gets it right.
0: No, because any
4: Nirvana and any Linkin Park song, all the same.
0: Bro, listen to women's voices.
1: I
0: just said lithium, and he goes, is it lithium? Come on, bro.
2: All right, Jason.
4: Good job,
2: Jason. You got 2 full points.
4: Didn't even use a lifeline.
0: Oh, my God. You guys are all annoying. You're all annoying.
4: Still got 2 lifelines available.
0: I will kick.
2: Bossy Rossi, why is the secretary talking?
0: I will get you canceled. I'll take this straight to HR. You better watch out. I'll find this unfunny real quick.
5: 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It's Classic Albums Live.
2: Oh, my God. It's Classic Albums Live. No, that's spelled the same.
0: Whoa, another reason to take it to HR.
4: Okay. All right. He's got 2 points.
0: He's like those hobos.
2: Those talented hobos, man.
0: Oh, wow. All right.
2: Oh, my God.
0: Let's keep

0: Lifeline.
1: Okay.
0: You don't know the rules. We literally play this every day.
2: I mean, you change them every day.
0: I do not. They're always the same.
2: Literally.
0: It's always the same.
3: Dave
0: rules.
3: Just doesn't like you, Jason. Yeah, I'm sorry
2: clearly.
3: For that.
2: Dave, he clearly has a bias. To somebody else.
3: I, on the other hand, think the name Jason is a magnificent, powerful, strong, regal name.
2: Okay.
3: And you should win.
0: Because it's your name?
3: Yes.
0: He's still in it, you guys.
3: Okay.
4: Appreciate that, Mo.
0: All right. The last one here, 83 views. Got to get a full point. You're on your own. Good luck.

0: look, it's not good.
1: That was great.
0: It deserves more than 80. It deserves more than 83
1: views. That wasn't good. That was great.
0: Okay.
1: Who was the artist?
0: Leo Vannucci.
1: Hell yeah, Leo Vannucci. Keep rocking, brother.
0: All right, Jason, come on. For the win.
2: Is it the best days of my life?
1: No.
0: I mean, that's some of the lyrics. But it happened in a certain season.
1: A year.
2: Summer 69.
1: Nice. Yes,
0: summer 69. Bye.
2: Oh, man. Brian Adams.
0: Oh, how did he do it?
3: This is Dave and Mahoney.
0: Back to classic rock. That's what we do here. Waking up with Fox 102.3 now comes with a heavy dose of Columbia's classic rock. It's The Fox.

0: 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The guitars are loud. Dave's back.
1: The other Dave.
0: It's Dave and Mahoney in the morning.
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0: Dave and Mahoney.
1: So getting sextorted is a bad thing. If you're not familiar with that term, that's where somebody is basically blackmailing you because they have, let's say it's some pictures or videos of you, and sometimes those are taken consensually and then weaponized. Other times they're stolen if somebody hacks your phone. Of course, Mahoney, you very well remember the Fappening where all those celebrities got all their intimate photos.
2: Their iCloud got hacked, yeah. Or, well, actually, I think their accounts got fished.
1: Yeah, so they were able to figure out passwords for a whole bunch of famous people, and then we saw some things that we were never intended to see, but my goodness, I'm glad we did.
3: Yeah. I mean, like, I do really do feel bad for a lot of those people. And now you even have a new form of AI.
2: They finally arrested that guy, though.
3: Yeah.
2: He got convicted.
3: Yeah. Well, good for that. But now you have the whole new weird AI version of porn where they're just taking people's faces and putting it on.
2: I actually asked AI to make some new photos of me. It would not.
1: Get access to AI, and the first thing you want to do
3: make
1: is be like,
3: make me naked and chiseled.
1: Make me naked
2: and
1: hotter.
2: I want to see if I should put in the work.
3: Make me super.
2: To see if it's worth a while.
1: So you want to wank it to yourself.
3: Six inches.
1: So in this
3: six pack.
1: In this case, there's a bunch of guys that had been sextorted, and they were obviously concerned about it, and so they hired this company called Digital Forensic Corporation, which is based out of Ohio. And guess what happened? That company was then scamming them as well.
2: How are they doing that?
1: So according to this, the FTC actually swooped in. The company allegedly collected at least $60 million by promising to identify blackmailers, stop threats, and prevent these intimate images from being shared. And in some cases, you know, you think about, okay, well, the people that are probably most likely to be in this situation, probably younger, you know, maybe in your 20s or 30s, something like that. But you also got to think that there's probably a fair amount of, like, dudes that are, like, businessmen that are being blackmailed that have the resources.
2: Right, to pay for
1: to try to pay down.
2: To get this stuff
1: and
2: taken care of.
1: Victims, you know, were paying anywhere from, like, $1,500 to start all the way up to
2: $20,000. And they were just a scam. They were just, this is the worst kind of, like, criminal. Like, you're scamming people who've already been scammed or blackmailed or extorted.
1: Yeah, so the FTC alleges the company was providing fake investigative reports, fabricating chat transcripts, misleading claims about their work, and the sales representatives allegedly used fear and pressure to convince these victims to pay additional thousands and thousands of dollars. And the actual CEO of this company was named in the complaint as well. They haven't been proven in court yet, but the FTC coming in and, you know, shutting this company down when they brought in $60 million is obviously, it's not for no reason. They have a pretty good inkling that there's something going on here. So the company also accused of refusing refunds, manipulating online reviews to hide negative consumer experiences. And they say that the victims were not paying the blackmailers or doing anything to actually stop them from sharing these images and or stuff that they had on the individuals to begin with. So the poor guys that were getting blackmailed to begin with getting scammed on this one as well, and it did no good.
2: So just, you know, take one piece. If you take anything from us, one piece of advice. If you are going to send naked photos,
1: make sure they're AI.
3: Just do a drawing. Like, do like kind of like how you do like a dead person drawing.
1: Do it like the turkey when you outline your hand and do it with your...
3: For sure.
1: This is what you're getting.
3: I think that's what the future holds.
2: That's AI proof.
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You got Fox 102.3, Columbia's Class of Rock, Motley Crue. If you're a fan, they just released a newly remastered version of Take Me to the Top. That's from their debut album. 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It's also got a new lyric video attached. Who makes videos in 2026? Does anybody even watch videos anymore? By the way, that track is part of Motley Crue's upcoming 45th anniversary edition of Too Fast for Love.

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Looks like ZZ Top is done with the United States. You got Fox 102.3. Columbia's Class of Rock. They just wrapped up their tour dates. Now, they go international. ZZ Top. I'm a big old hairy fox.

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You got Fox 102.3, Columbia's Class Rock. So Aaron Lewis finally getting away from that redneck, hillbilly, backwoods country music he's been doing. Backwoods Stained. I am going to play you a little bit of their new song. It's pretty badass. Speaking of new songs, the Stones are back. Five more new songs. All that and more news that rocks coming up next on the Fox.

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1: So this is what you've been waiting for if you're a Stain fan. Aaron Lewis moving away from the hillbilly country stuff he's doing and getting back with his band, releasing Ghosts. It's a heavy but melodic new single. It's classic Stained.

That's what I've been waiting for. Nothing against his country music stuff, but that's where Aaron belongs. By the way, their new album arrives ahead of their 2027 tour with Seether and Hoobastank. The Stones putting out an expanded edition of Foreign Tongues November 27th, featuring five additional recordings, including one with Charlie Watts on drums. And 16-year-old America's Got Talent winner Nina Royal opened for Avenged Sevenfold in Singapore. Then she joined him on stage for Backcountry and Unholy Confessions. I'm Brady. That's your news at Rocks.

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Rocks 102.3, Columbia's Class of Rock. Are we ever going to get another good werewolf movie again? The best two werewolf movies were in the 1980s, The Howling and An American Werewolf in London. Since then, they've all been trash. Oh, and there was Teen Wolf. That was better than a lot of the crap that's come out over the last 30 years. The werewolves don't look like werewolves that I remember growing up. Make it happen. No more werewolves that look like they got the mange, dude. I saw

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see those guys? Def Leppard? We got tickets. You got the big old Harry Fox. Yes, we do. Def Leppard, Goo Goo Dolls, and the Struts. All you got to do is go to our website. That's it. 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

You got the big old hairy fox. So Guns N' Roses is a big part of Aerosmith's return to the stage for that two-night show at the Hollywood Bowl. Yeah, Guns N' Roses is going to be there both nights. Long, long list of artists are going to be there, too. I don't know if it's Aerosmith saying goodbye or what. Or if they're a little delusional and think they can still tour. We'll see. It's the Fox.

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People either forget or they just don't know to this day that lead singer of the Cranberries, Dolores, passed away. It's been almost 10 years. She passed away in 2018 at the age of 46. Accidental drowning due to drinking a little bit too much. Man, she had a killer voice, too. It sucks. We don't have a lot of female rock stars as it is. Slow down, ladies. It's a Fox.

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102.3, Columbia's Classic Rock. I thought this was cool. Nikki Sixx attended a friend's daughter's wedding in Redding, Connecticut. Surprised members of the band, the Wood Vibrations. And one of the guitarists said he grew up idolizing Nikki Sixx. Had posters of Motley Crue on his bedroom wall. And then Nikki sat back, watched the band perform their entire set. Very cool. Motley Crue on the Fox.

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Stain is back with Aaron Lewis, man. And they sound good. You'll hear some of that. Plus, the Rolling Stones back, too. More new music. Those stories and more. 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
1: So this is what you've been waiting for if you're a Stain fan. Aaron Lewis moving away from the hillbilly country stuff he's doing and getting back with his band, releasing Ghosts. It's a heavy but melodic new single. It's classic Stained.

That's what I've been waiting for. Nothing against his country music stuff, but that's where Aaron belongs. By the way, their new album arrives ahead of their 2027 tour with Seether and Hoobastank. The Stones putting out an expanded edition of Foreign Tongues November 27th, featuring five additional recordings, including one with Charlie Watts on drums. And 16-year-old America's Got Talent winner Nina Royal opened for Avenged Sevenfold in Singapore. Then she joined him on stage for Backcountry and Unholy Confessions. I'm Brady. That's your news that rocks.

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It's looking good. Stephen Piercy, Warren DeMartini, they're talking. If it happens, we'll let you know. Rat on the big old Harry Fox.

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You ready? Another $1,000 to give away. Krogan's coming up. He's got two chances for you to win $1,000 with Rocktober Cash.

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It looks like somebody was perusing the menu at the South Carolina State Fair this morning. 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

30th. I've got it on the calendar here. Nickelback dropping a new album. Everybody's favorite band to pretend they hate. And the guys are taking it back out on tour next year. We still got plenty of love in studio for our favorite Canadians. Don't make me remind you. It's Fox 102.

0: is classic rock and a little cash five times a day. It's Fox 102.3. Man, I gotta know, you've been texting us those Rocktober cash codes, right?
1: Yeah.
0: Every cash code you text us is another chance to win Dave and Mahoney's money this Rocktober. So tell me, Kelly, you win a grand, bro. Where are you dropping that money?
1: Probably groceries.
0: that and gas these days. That's where it's all going.
1: Yep. Yeah.
0: You are not alone, my guy. Still time for you to text right now. You can text the word fall. F-A-L-L. Hit us up for your shot to win a grand. 803-742-1023.

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thing. A two-hour rock block in the Midlands needs more cowbell. 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Then we're going to jump straight into the heavy stuff. Back in Black, the AC/DC tribute lands October 30th. These guys are the real deal. Of course, Resurrection is going to kill it this Friday. But just before Halloween, October 30th, I want to see you live in person rocking out with us. Those are the sounds rock fans want in our zip code. You can make your plans now, icehouseamphitheater.com.

0: 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It is a 2-hour rock block on Fox 102.3. It was big news this afternoon. They came running in studio like an emergency was happening. It turns out Irmo is going fishing. Bass Pro Shops just announced a 110,000 square foot outdoor world for Broad River Road near I-26. This is like 3 miles from Lake Murray and expected to open late 2027, according to the press release in studio. Look, fourth location for South Carolina. I didn't think Columbia would be on the map for it. My first question, where the heck are they plugging this camo fortress in? Because 110,000 square feet is not a store. It's like a municipality with fishing poles. Either way, Irmo, congratulations. You just got a whole lot more beef jerky and boat wax. We'll get this story up. Fox1023.com.
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0: Galen friend on the phone. 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Dude, you are ready to win some Rocktober cash, my friend.
1: Oh, I am. $1,000. Hell yeah. What?
0: I just love the accent. 7, 9, noon, 3, and 5 o'clock. Your five chances every weekday to score Dave and Mahoney's money. Aiden, I'm

0: Assuming $1,000, it could go a long way these days.
1: Oh, I can put that to good use.
0: And you think we'll spend it responsibly? Oh. Or you think $1,000 is for fun?
1: Oh, I'm going to have some fun.
0: Yeah.
1: Alcoholic fun.
0: That's what we figured. We're going to have a crock.
1: My man, $1,000.
0: Yeah. We'll see you at O'Hara's, brother. 5 o'clock, your next cash code. 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
0: 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And Oztober is back Saturday morning, 8 a.m. Back-to-back Ozzy every hour. We got the solo Ozzy, Black Sabbath Ozzy, the whole damn thing. 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

3. 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Friday, tomorrow, we are looking to flirt with 90 degrees and a record high for October. But then, it's like the bottom just falls out. By the weekend, we're talking 60s during the day and 40s in the morning. So I don't want to speak too soon here, but fire pit beers, flannels, might actually be falling in the Carolinas.

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You try and turn one execution into American Idol, and everybody gets up in arms. It's Columbia's classic rock, Fox 102.3, in a military town where there's some incredible young men and women doing their thing in Fort Jackson. We believe accountability matters, especially when it comes to somebody like the Fort Hood shooter. But turning an execution into a live stream spectacle, probably not the move. President Trump today now killing the Pentagon's plan. While the firing squad is going forward, this whole thing is not going to be televised. And considering we've had a couple execution stories not go according to plan, less production value, probably the right call here.

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They asked me not to do it. Like, after the show yesterday, they said, Krogan, please don't do that. So I'm going to do it again. It's Fox 102.3 with your Rocktober cash. And if you missed that word at 5 o'clock, they don't want me repeating it. 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
2: Rumors spreading around in that Texas town about the shack outside the game. You know what I'm talking about. Just let me know if you wanna go.

Bruce Springsteen taking on Fortunate Son. It's Krogan, Fox 102.3, and based on these stats, I'm not sure Bruce wants to be singing CCR either. He dusted off Fortunate Son for the first time since 2009 at a rally this week called The Power to the People. Must be an election coming up. And listen, when a dissenting patriotism track comes up, that's one thing. But when that song only seems to come out at political events, subtlety has officially left the building.

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0: yesterday, we stopped by one of these new White Castle kiosks throughout the Midlands to grab lunch for the entire Fox 102.3 team. 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

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Next month, November, marks 50 years of Tom Petty and the Heartbreakers, and they're celebrating with a monster new box set. 51 tracks, 27 of them unreleased. Some stuff no one's even heard. 50 years later, still coughing up

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Columbia's Rock. It's Fox 102.3. Ryan Knight is in. It's a Thirsty Thursday edition of the Ryan Knight Show. And man, I really wish I was going up to Charlotte to see this band right here, Smashing Pumpkins, tomorrow night. But damn it, I gotta work, man. Well, show must go on. Here's some Smashing Pumpkins for those who won't be able to make it to the show just like me. It's Columbia's Rock. It's Fox 102.3.

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Oldies Rock. It's Fox 102.3. Today's National Lemon Bar Day. Nobody wants lemon bars. Pumpkin bars. That's where it's at. Dude, I picked up some pumpkin bars from Publix. Oh, my God. You would think they sprinkle crack in those things. I'm so addicted to them. Oh, my God. They're so good. But tomorrow's also National Bosses Day. Are you going to buy your boss a gift? I didn't think so. But it's also National Liquor Day. Buy yourself some liquor, because we all know you drink because of your boss.

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When you get them, you got to text them. 803-742-1023 for your chance to score $1,000. A lot of money to be won. $1,000 winner every weekday. Not to mention, we got a great new morning show, Dave and Mahoney, with music in the morning time. You can't go wrong with that. And you can't go wrong with Van Halen. It's Columbia's Rock. 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

0: It's the Thirsty Thursday edition of the Ryan Knight Show. And James the Janitor, what do you think about this stuff?
1: It's giving it a thumbs up. I picked up this stuff called a Deep Eddy. It's a espresso-flavored vodka. So good. It smells good, man. It doesn't... It's not bitter, and it's not super sweet. I can't really... Dude, like, if someone gave you a really good coffee and then threw vodka in it... Dude, it tastes like an espresso martini. It's so good. Oh, my God. It's made in Austin, Texas, by the way. So if you're looking for something to drink this weekend, this stuff called Deep Eddy, they sell it at Costco is where I picked it up at, man. It's phenomenal. Tastes good. Really good, actually. James the Janitor, is it not amazing? He said he's not working for the rest of the night. He's just going to drink this stuff. Then you're going to have to come back tomorrow and finish your work tomorrow. He said he's good with it. Hell yeah, brother. Here's Metallica. It's Enter Sandman. It's a Thirsty Thursday edition of the Ryan Knight Show. Cheers to you. Cheers to me. 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Go make yourself a drink. You deserve it.

Columbia's Rock is Fox 102.3. We got news outside the box coming up next hour where we're going to be talking about a dude that went to a estate sale and picked up some grenades. Can't make this stuff up, man. Hey, if you went to a estate sale and you accidentally bought some grenades, would you call the cops and be like, yeah, you know what? I think I bought some devices that might blow up. Or would you be like, nah, I'm going to go out to the field and take care of that stump I've been wanting to get taken care of for a few years. Taking care of business with some grenades. I don't know, man. This is a funny story. You might want to stick around for news outside the box. It's about a dude and some grenades.

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9: 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It's one of the best ways to help protect yourself. 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
14: And Columbia's classic rock all day.
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